It seems the love I've known has always been the most destructive kind. I guess that's why now

Everybody says I'm foolish that you fool me like you do, but they don't.

Western song. I wrote him back a letter and I told him it was not the perfect country and Western song because he hadn't said anything at all about mama, or trains, or trucks, or prisons.

Jeannie was always afraid of the dark, and we never could understand why. 'Cause we looked after Jeannie with the very best of care, because Jeannie was our only child. Perhaps it was death that she was so afraid of, 'cause it took her one dark, stormy night. I think we always knew that we'd never see Jeannie grown, 'cause it seemed that she was destined to die. But on Jeannie's grave, we placed an eternal flame that glows and never loses its spark. And on the darkest night, there's always a light, 'cause Jeannie's afraid.

It happened on a cold December morning. Together with my little sister, I was waiting at the harbor to pick up my daddy. He was returning from the sea to celebrate his birthday with us. The winds increased to gale force.

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I guess I'm a

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Oh, Lord. I wonder. You know, someone said, the world's a stage and each must play a part.

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But I never did worry about that much. No, shoot, I was happy anyhow. 'Cause you see, as I've journeyed down life's road, I've reaped a lot more than I've sowed. 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I'm not a man of riches, no sir. 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Well, that makes me rich enough. And I thank the Lord for all of these blessings and the mercies he's bestowed. 'Cause I'm drinking from my saucer. My cup is overflowing. 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And I could feel my faith get, well, just a little bit thin. But then the rain would stop and the old dark clouds would roll away. The sun would come shining right back down in my life again. So Lord, don't let me gripe too much about the rough roads that I've hoed. No, sir.

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Or you're rated X. No matter what you do, they're gonna talk about you. 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
1: And baby, you got what it takes.
0: Ain't that something? You dig the rug?
1: I say,
0: cool.
1: Stay out of my spot.
0: Oh, yeah. Oh, yeah. 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